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1: The Namekan only did Leshuk, because it's too.
0: Oh, Tandaman Shashan, that danger lay me to you.
1: Yes,
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0: 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Jitan Lungsil Chashan, Jump Sony, could you not choose you?
1: Oh, yes, Yamle Carvela.
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0: Oh, not so, so, so, so, so, so, so, so, so, so, so, so, so, so, so, so, so, so, so, so, so, so, so, so, so, so, so, so, so, so, so, so, so, so,
1: 아,
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6: China's President Xi Jinping sends congratulatory letter to 48th World Skills Competition.
8: Chinese President Xi Jinping extends greetings ahead of Farmers Harvest Festival.
6: China hosts exhibition to mark 90th anniversary of Long March Victory.
8: Nokchu People's Hospital improves care on the northern Xizang Plateau.
6: Crapping shifts on a snowy plateau from the green-dominated to the fruit and vegetable rich.
8: Exhibition delivers blessings from plateau.
6: Chinese President Xi Jinping sends congratulatory letter to the 48th World Skills Competition. Chinese President Xi Jinping sends congratulatory letter to the 48th World Skills Competition. President Xi noted that the new round of the scientific and technological revolution and industrial transformation is advancing rapidly, exerting a profound impact on global skills development. President Xi said closely aligns with the need of the industry. The World Skill Competition provides useful platform for the skilled professional from the various countries to hone the skills learned from each other. President Xi stresses that the Chinese will take the opportunity of hosting this year's competition to encourage and guide more workers, especially young people, to pursue a path to success through the skills. President Xi said, China is willing to strengthen exchanges cooperation with all parties, promote the development of the world skills movement, and better contribute to the global economic growth and improvement of people's well-being. The 48th World Skill Competition opened in Shanghai under the theme Master Skill Change Your Future, hosted by the World Skill International, jointly organized by China's Ministry of Human Resources and Social Security and Shanghai Municipal People's Government. And competition will also feature the World Skills Conference and World Skill Expo.
8: Chinese President Xi Jinping extends greetings ahead of Farmers' Harvest Festival. Xi Jinping, General Secretary of the Communist Party of China, or CPC Central Committee, has extended festival greetings and sincere regards on behalf of the CPC Central Committee to farmers and people working on agriculture and rural fronts ahead of the ninth Chinese Farmers' Harvest Festival. President Xi, also Chinese President and Chairman of the Central Military Commission, stressed the importance of solid efforts to advance all-around rural revitalization and ensure the farmers live happier and better lives. President Xi noted that this year, China's summer grain output hit a new record and early rice output remained stable, while a bumper autumn harvest is within sight. He said, party committees and governments at all levels should work to ensure that policies aimed at strengthening agriculture, benefiting farmers and enriching rural areas deliver greater outcomes and enhance the overall production capacity, quality and performance of agriculture. President Xi said efforts should be made to expand channels for rural residents to increase incomes and build a beautiful and harmonious countryside for people to live and work in, based on local conditions. The Chinese Farmers' Harvest Festival is the first national festival created specifically for the country's farmers. This year's festival fell on September 23rd. Launched in 2018, the festival coincides with the autumn equinox each year, which is one of the 24 solar terms of Chinese lunisolar calendar and usually falls between September 22nd and 24th, during the country's agricultural harvest season.
6: China hosts exhibitions to mark the 90th anniversary of the Long March victory. Recently, a Zim exhibition commemorating of the 90th anniversary of the victory of the Long March opened at Military Museum of the Chinese People's Revolution in Beijing. In his address on the opening ceremony, Cai Qi, a member of the Standing Committee of the Political Bureau of the Communist Party of China, or CPC Central Committee, a member of the Secretariat of the CPC Central Committee, said victories astound the world and continue to shine in the annals of history. Cai stressed that victory of the Long March marked a great turning point for the CPC and Chinese Revolution and stands as the towering monument in historical presence of the rejuvenation of Chinese nation. The Long March was an epic military tract from the 1934 to 1936, during which the CPC led the Red Army broke through the encirclement by the Kuomintang's forces. Red Army soldiers braved raging rivers, snow-covered mountains, and treacherous grassland with some marchings as far as 12,500 kilometers. The maneuver helped lay the foundation for the eventually victory of the Chinese Revolution. Cai said a spirit forges through the sacrifice of the Chinese communists and Red Army soldiers continue to inspire the Chinese people to overcome difficulties and advance from victory to victory. He said the exhibitions provide an important platform for the education on ideas and conviction, patriotism and revolutionary traditional, calling for the carry forward Long March spirit of the new journey. The exhibitions comprise seven main sections, including Zunyi meeting, major military operation, and

0: endurance the laxity of the long march, English caption, companies each exhibit. The exhibition takes approximately 3,300 square meters of the western side of the museum's third floor, with the display route stretching more than 760 meters. It features 875 sculptural relics on the side of the relic, a substantial increase from the previous exhibition in 2006 and 2016. The museum also said it is displaying 186 historical documents, 357 photographs, and chart, 73 artworks and 16 videos. According to museums, more than 300 relics and documents are being exhibited for Folsom, accounting for approximately 28% of the total number of the relics and documents on display. The exhibition also presents 60 stories from the Long March, is featured 14 scenes depicting key episodes, including Battle of the Xiangjiang River and Zunyi Meeting, and full crossing of the Tishui River. About 600 people, including officials, military personnel, and representatives from the various walks of life, attended opening ceremony. Tsai and other leaders toured exhibitions with members of the public after war.
1: Nokchu's People's Hospital improves care on the northern Xizang Plateau. Nokchu, with an average altitude of 1,500 meters, is cold and oxygen poor and has a vast territory with a sparse population. It has long faced challenges such as shortage of medical resources and a large service radius. Since the launch in November 2025 of the central finance-supported demonstration project for public hospital reform and high-quality development, Nokchu has focused on making medical visits more comfortable, the environment warmer, and services more considerate. It has organized and implemented the five comfortable medical care projects, using the small entry point of optimizing the entire medical visit process to drive a major reform in improving people's livelihood. The improvement in the medical environment gives people a tangible sense of change, but this is only the first step. The real change in medical conditions on the northern Xizang Plateau lies more in the improvement of medical standards. In April of this year, with support from paired assistance programs for Xizang, Nokchu People's Hospital introduced the 3D printing equipment for the first time and completed debugging of the modeling process, applying it multiple times to preoperative surgical planning. Recently, the neurosurgery department of Nokchu People's Hospital successfully performed Xizang's first minimally invasive surgery for cerebral hemorrhage guided by a 3D printed guide plate, enabling the treatment of acute and critical cerebral hemorrhage to achieve shorter surgery time, higher positioning accuracy, and faster post-operative recovery. While improving technology, the hospital has also worked on service details. The Nokchu House is for the imaging department, the Yak is for the medical records department, and the Tibetan Antelope is for the functional department. A wayfinding signage system full of Qiangtan grassland characteristics caught the attention of patients. In response to pastoral area residents' unfamiliarity with the medical terminology and size, the hospital innovatively selected 8 animal images familiar to the public as inclusive symbols for 8 departments, matching them to guidance ships and nameplates to from a distinctive wayfinding system. Since its promotion, the number of on-site inquiries about directions at medical institutions in Nokchu has dropped by more than 50% year-on-year. Changes in medical insurance payment have also brought tangible convenience to the public. Now, Nokchu has introduced the facial recognition medical insurance settlement services at 29 designated medical insurance institutions. Insured residents need only show their face to complete identity verification and expense settlement. The 114 township health centers in Nokchu

0: have completed information system pod upgrades, freeing people from troubles such as lost or wore medical insurance cards and forgotten payment passwords. These heartwarming measures have brought people a tangible sense of gain. In the first half of 2026, total medical visits with NOCCHU reached the 421,400, and total medical insurance settlements reached the nearly 98 million, about $14.6 million. Satisfaction rates among outpatient and inpatient patients both exceeded 90%. From environmental improvement to smart payment, from distinctive wayfinding to night clinics, from hospital director receptions to closed loop rectification, NOCCHU is using concrete actions one after another to provide effective guarantees and convenience for people seeking medical care on the northern Xizang Plateau.
1: Cropping shift on the Snowy Plateau from the green-dominated to the fruit and vegetable-rich. More than a decade ago, green crops dominated Xizang snow areas to an overwhelming degree while the share of the cash crops and forage was limited. The region's protected agricultural sector was still small, and supplying fresh vegetables in winter to remote farming and pasture areas was no easy task. The turning point began to accelerate 10 years ago. In 2018, Xizang allocated 575 million yuan, about $86 million, to build a 19 vegetable bases. In 2019, 20 million yuan, about $3 million, from the vegetable basket project was directed to the Hoka City and Shikaze City. In 2020, 8 million yuan, about $1.2 million of the special funds was used for the high quality and high efficiency cash crops development. By 2025, Xizang vegetable snow area had reached 32,910 hectares with a total output that exceeded 1,015,800 tons, and variety of the fruits and vegetables has expanded to more than 130 kinds. The self-sufficiency rate of the vegetable enhanced other major towns during the both off-season and peak season climbed steadily, reached 68% in off-season and 88% in peak seasons. From the single greens crops structure dominated by the highland barley, wheat, peas, and rapeseed to the diversified pattern to which vegetables, fruits, and cash crops advanced together, the transformation of the cropping pattern has not only reshaped the plateau, dining tables, and economy, but has also quietly changed the thinking and destinies of the farmers and herders. Over the past 20 years, the protected agriculture extended into remote farming and pasture areas. Winter fresh vegetable supply have long ceased to be a luxury. In Banner County, 55 fruits and vegetable variety have enriched people's dining tables. In Chungkye County, more than 20 new variety, including a fruit called and cherries, tomato, have the fewest gaps in market. In Danang County, organics, asparagus has been sold as far away as Shanghai, Chengdu, and Changsha. And in 2025, was twice marketed in Hong Kong for the first time. The plateau fruit plate has also become increasingly diverse in to apples, has received the National Geographical Indication Certification, and Namcha apples have been exported to the Nepal as more than 800 tons, earning $1 million in foreign exchange. At the same time, a diversified benefit sharing mechanism featured rent plus wage plus dividends plus other has become a widespread cross-platform and income in the most powerful fruit. At vegetable base in Chungkye County, local people achieved the dual income through the land transfer, employment as the base and contracted operations. In Zengli County, grapes industry through the company plus base plus farmers mechanism, worker reach land transfer, machineries, the leasing and online sale have advanced set by set. With a cumulative 90,000 person times of the employment and more than 1,200 local people helped into a nearby job. Last year alone, the per capita disposable income of the rural residents in Ningxi City reaches 4,300.

0: $99, ranking fourth in the region, Welsh goods reaches $3,167, with the farthest degree in the region. Besides, the per capita disposable income of the rural residents in Hokka reaches $3,728, up 7% year-on-year. The rule of the specialities planning to protect the agriculture and boost income has become increasingly permanent.
1: Exhibition delivers blessings from plateau. The Museum of Tibetan Culture in northern Beijing is one of the lesser-known institutions among the capital's dozens of museums, art galleries, and cultural centers. Yet it promises to be equally worthy of an afternoon spent navigating rich displays on Tibetan culture and the works of artists, such as Wu Changjiang, renowned for their commitment to celebrating their history and art. The museum's exhibition calendar includes a show of paintings and calligraphic pieces that celebrates ethnic unity, livelihood development in the Xizang Autonomous Region, and the Chongyi-Xizang Plateau's majestic natural beauty. At the exhibition opening, Li Bing, one of the artists on show, donated calligraphic works and a book collection to the Xizang Gaoshan Culture and Art Foundation, one of the exhibition's organizers for a charity in Xizang. That's news for today. On behalf of our news program editor Yuan Haifang, thanks for listening.
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0: Now the weather forecast for Monday and Tuesday. There's a sunny high 21 and low of the 7. Shikuz is cloudy to sunny high 19 and low of the 1. Ningzhi light rain high 23 and low of the 10. Lok cloudy high 22 and low of the 6. Nekzhi sunny high 14 and low of the 1. Changzhou sunny high 28 and low of the 5. Ngeri sunny 15 height with low of the 2.
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3: 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I'm your host, Yi Xizhun in Lhasa. Today I'm going to present you stories from Miss Denzhen Yangzhengla. Denzhen Yangzhengla is a Lhasa-based yoga teacher and studio owner. After earning her degree abroad and immersing herself in global wellness practice, she chose to return to her hometown to open a sanctuary of movement and stillness. Fluent in English and breeding Eastern and Western philosophies, she represents a new generation of Tibetan women redefining tradition through mindful living. Now let's continue to hear her story.
4: Is there any like Tibetan flavor do you bring to your teaching?
5: Yeah, of course. At the first, in the beginning of the class, before they coming into the classroom, I always light Tibetan incense in the classroom. Yeah, I just feel like I love the smell or make them just feel like, oh, it's very peaceful vibe.
4: Relax.
5: Yeah, I think this is the Tibetan flavor, right?
4: Yeah.
5: About the music choosing, I normally like to choose some like chanting from Zhong Maojiao, Zhou Maojiao.
4: Oh.
5: Yeah, her chanting is very, very peaceful. There's some like five elements purification, Wu Yuan Su Jinghua. Yeah, five elements purification chanting and the music, her voice, her sound, and like the Tibetan songs. Yeah, it's the Tibetan flavor. And when I'm guiding them to do meditation, I like to guide them to feel the five elements in the body. So the five elements is like in Tibetan way. It's like earth, water, and fire, and wind, and air. Namka. Sechu melong namka.
4: You feel the five elements. Can you feel the five elements? I mean, for me, like, I can feel the wind, right? Wind and the fire, water, earth. How can I feel the earth?
5: Okay, once you join my class, you will feel that. Yes, through my meditation guiding, I will just ask them to visualize something. To make them feel like. So about the earth, it's like you feel stable. You feel secure. You will feel more stable because at that time you can just feel the touch to the earth.
4: Through visualization.
5: About the air, you feel you connect to the sky, connect to the universe.
4: Okay.
5: Not only this body. Just connect to the sky.
4: Wow.
5: Yeah, make you feel more open. Yeah.
4: Sounds magical. Should really try that. Okay. So these are the Tibetan flavors that you add to your teaching.
5: Yeah, and then lastly, the sound healing as well. Tibetan singing bowl.
4: Oh.
5: Yeah, some people are saying Tibetan singing boy is not from Tibet, it's from Nepal. Mm-hmm. But like we Tibetan know that we have the bowl. Dongsi, right?
4: Yeah, yeah.
5: But we don't use it a lot. We just put it in our like chegang or just monasteries.
4: Yes.
5: Yes, but it can literally make beautiful sound. The sound can peace other people, quiet other people down as well. So I think this is the Tibetan flavor as well.
4: What specific psychological benefits do you see your students gaining from the practice?
5: Oh.
4: Is there any example?
5: Oh, yes, a lot. Yeah, so, you know, nowadays, a lot of people see yoga as a, like, physical exercise, right? But for me, it's so much more than that. I feel like it's a mindful movement and also a form of meditation for me. It's, like, just a complete whole. And this is something I always talk about with my students and with other people who's asking me about yoga. I feel like yoga isn't just about stretching your body or like nailing those fancy postures like handstanding or headstand or splitting, right? I feel like there is way more going on inside a yoga class. We learn patience. We learn to stay focused. We learn to accept ourselves, like to truly love ourselves and recognize our own self-worth. We build inner stability, yeah. And we learn to stay down to earth.
4: Mm-hmm.
5: Yeah, I think these are kind of the benefits of yoga. So all this connects back to the seven branches of yoga. There are seven branches of yoga. It's the yoga philosophy as well. So it's this just whole complete philosophy, not some big one of turning point. Yeah.
4: I see.
5: Yeah.
4: I see. And the teaching is always a two-way exchange, right?
5: Mm-hmm.
4: And can you share a moment, I mean, memorable moment, when a student's insights or action change your own understanding of yoga or way of life?
5: Interesting question. I have to think about it. I think one of the example, that fancy posture that I just mentioned, handstand.
4: Mm-hmm.
5: Headstand or a handstand. There was a one of my students, she was very interested or passionate about headstand because she saw my video and she said that, oh, Dala, I really loved the video that you shared yesterday.
4: Mm-hmm.
5: So as your like private student, I really want to be like you and do that headstand. And then I didn't really reject her. I just feel like, okay, I will just teach you one step to how to do it. But I feel like she is strong enough or like stable enough, flexible enough. But once I teach her these steps, she's not good at it. She cannot do it. And then I feel like this is actually attachment. She's very attached to do this fancy posture. Actually, it's about her stability as well. Yes, she has to be like more self-confident or brave.
4: Mm-hmm.
5: And then one day when she tried this pose, she will, and then like through her very peaceful breath, she can do it easily. But now she's like, I have to do it, I have to do it, like very attached to it. So that's why I'm saying that yoga is about your mindset as well. It's not about how strong are you or how flexible are you, how you can, yeah, balancing and how you can control your body. It's more about your mindset. Like it's everything, I feel like.
4: There's a lot to learn about yoga.
5: Okay.
4: And I think entrepreneurship, right, is challenging anywhere. And what has been your biggest obstacle so far? Was there ever a time that you felt like giving up?
5: Oh, obstacles.
4: No? I see you are going to say no, because I'm really enjoying my work.
5: Oh, I really enjoy my work as well. But if I have to say like one obstacle, I think it's my parents. Yeah, they don't really support what I'm doing now. Yeah.
4: Still,
5: they want me to find a job.
4: Why?
5: Find a like a normal or like a better, Joel. I don't know. Because I do understand them. I got their point. Because they don't really know about yoga. And they just feel like, now I can do this. But what about the future?

0: Sure.
1: Oh.
0: Yeah, there are a lot of things that they are worrying about.
1: That's parents.
0: Yeah, they're always worrying. Yeah, this is the obstacle, but I feel like this is not the biggest obstacle because I just feel like I can handle it. I just feel like this is just their worrying. I can just make things better and then
1: prove to them
0: and then tell them that, okay, you don't have to be insecure or you don't have to be very worried about this.
1: Maybe you can invite them to your class.
0: Yeah, sometimes I do. Sometimes I do. Yeah.
1: Because in my understanding, being a yoga teacher is very, it's good job and potential work. It has lots of potentials, right?
0: Yeah, and then probably, okay. So I feel like they feel like this is too risky as well. And then probably they can see that I'm working very hard. You know what? This is the point. I literally work hard, but I never feel very like tired or exhausted. Even I work for a day, I feel like this is a thing that I like. Like since the morning, I do yoga myself and then teach yoga. And then I probably do some like video editing and I talk to people. I do some interview as well sometimes. And then I still have class. After class, I talk to my students. Yeah, and even sometimes I like go out very early and then come back very late. They will feel like, oh my God, that last worked for a day. But I feel like I don't feel exhausted. I feel like just very, it's okay, I'm okay.
1: They just don't want you to be too tired.
0: Yeah, they are saying, okay, if you go to a like decent job or like a office work, you can just go to work in the morning after we having breakfast together and then come back. I cook lunch for you. We enjoy our lunch together and you go to the work in the afternoon and come back. We still can have dinner together. We can watch TV together and you don't have to think about your work as well. And like very chill.
1: Yeah, and to live a very easy and smooth life.
0: Yeah. And probably because they want me to like get married as well. Yeah, but like now when I'm working very hard, like very busy, they feel like I don't have any chance to find a boyfriend.
1: You have lots of chance to meet so many different, you know, people, right?
0: Oh, maybe. But I really don't think I have time to, like, be in a relationship. I feel like it's probably not the time now for me. But if it's the karma really comes, yeah, it will happen, yeah. Yeah, so my parents want me to, like, be a very, like, happy girl, easy, yeah, as well. Easy life.
1: I think it's very hard for you.
0: Yeah, because like I found my mission as well. I know what I have to do in this life. I don't want to waste any of my energy and waste any of my time.
1: Maybe it takes some time for you to convince your parents.
0: Yeah.
1: It takes some time.
0: Yeah, a year ago, there was a time I was thinking, should I really go to like a decent job that they wish and then just stay there for like some years and then just start on my own business. But at that time, I feel like I don't want to waste any of my energy. And then I don't want to be in that kind of environment because I know that environment can change people.
1: Yeah,
0: change a person, right?
1: Yeah.
0: So I feel like now I'm young, I have the energy and then I believe myself enough to start this. So yeah, I kind of just started this directly.
1: Yeah, it will be very hard to go against your own, you know, calling or your mission, right?
0: Yes.
1: You may, you know, be more patient about that with your parents. Gradually, they may accept, right?
0: And about the entrepreneurship, it wasn't like, I want to make money. I want to start a business. So I did it. It was like, I have never thought about being a boss or start my, like, a shop or something like that. It was just happened naturally because coming back from Sydney, I actually went to Shenzhen. Mm-hmm. I actually went to Shanghai and Chengdu. And then I went to some different yoga studios. And then I come back. And in Lhasa, I realized that if I want to teach in my way and do the thing that I like to do, mm-hmm. there's no such a place for me to do this. So I feel like, okay, so I have to make it. I have to make the place. So it naturally happened. I really don't think I'm a boss. So sometimes when I was in the yoga studio and some people were just saying, who is the boss? I feel like, I'm probably the boss. Because I feel like I started a yoga studio. I want to be a yoga teacher. That's the reason. But a lot of people saying that, oh, you are doing a big business. You own your blah, blah, blah. So and at that time, somehow I realized, oh yeah, I am making something big. Yeah, okay. It's something like that.
1: I think those who don't go after money,
0: mm-hmm.
1: who go after their own mission or their own interest,
0: mm-hmm.
1: they are the one who makes money.
0: Oh yeah, yeah, yeah.
1: And because they are doing these things out of their own habits,
0: yeah.
1: right?
0: Some people come to ask me saying that, oh, I don't want to go to work anymore. I want to quit my job. Have any advice? I want to do some, like, start a business. What should
1: advice?
0: I do? I really don't know. Because, you know, some people just go follow people. Because before, a lot of people, like, a lot of people start doing coffee shop.
1: Yeah.
0: And they made a lot of money. Mm-hmm. And a lot of people just feel like, oh, coffee shop is a good business. I want to make this. I want to make the same as them.
1: Yeah.
0: So a lot of people do that. And then a lot of people just want to make some money and start a business and just trying to do this. But for me, I have never thought about it. It just comes naturally. You just have to know, like,
1: connecting with your
0: self. Who you really are, what you are good at, and what do you think.
1: But it comes so natural to you.
0: Yes,
1: right?
0: Yes. Mm-hmm. I feel like I was lucky enough, and also I love challenging. I love trying a lot of new things. And naturally, I will just find something, I feel like. And I feel like meditation literally helped me a lot.
1: Mm-hmm.
0: Reading books and meditation.
1: I think entrepreneurship, right, is challenging anywhere. And what has been your biggest obstacle so far? Was there ever a time that you felt like giving up?
0: Oh, obstacles.
1: No? I see you are going to say no, because I'm really enjoying my work.
0: Oh, I really enjoy my work as well. If I have to say, like, one obstacle, I think it's my parents. Yeah, they don't really support what I'm doing now. Yeah, but
1: still?
0: Yeah.
1: Still,
0: they want me to find a job.
1: Why?
0: Find a, like, a normal or, like, a better job. I don't know. Because I do understand them. I got their point. Because they don't really know about yoga. And they just feel like, now I can do this. But what about the future?
1: Oh.
0: Yeah.
1: They are thinking about
0: the future. There are a lot of things that they are worrying about.
1: That's parents.
0: Yeah. They are always worrying. This is the obstacle. But I feel like this is not the biggest obstacle, because I just feel like I can handle it. I just feel like this is just their worrying. I can just make things better and then
1: prove to them
0: and then tell them that, okay, you don't have to be insecure or you don't have to be very worried about this.
1: Maybe you can invite them to your class.
0: Yeah, sometimes I do.
1: Right.
0: Yeah.
1: Because in my understanding, being a yoga teacher is very, it's good job and potential work.
0: Mm-mm.
1: It has lots of potentials, right?
0: Mm.
1: Yeah.
0: Yeah, and then probably, okay. So, I feel like they feel like this is too risky as well. And then probably they can see that I'm working very hard. You know why? This is the point. I literally work hard, but I never feel very, like, tired or exhausted.
1: Oh.
0: Even I work for a day, I feel like this is a thing that I like. Like since the morning, I do yoga myself and then teach yoga. And then I probably do some like video.

0: editing and I talk to people. I do some interview as well sometimes. And then I still have class. After class, I talk to my students. Yeah, and even sometimes I like go out very early and then come back very late. They will feel like, oh my God, that last worked for a day. But I feel like I don't feel exhausted. I feel like just very, it's okay, I'm okay.
1: They just don't want you to be too tired.
0: Yeah, they are saying, okay, if you go to a like decent job or like a office work, you can just go to work in the morning after we having breakfast together, and then come back. I cook lunch for you. We enjoy our lunch together, and you go to the work in the afternoon and come back. We still can have dinner together. We can watch TV together, and you don't have to think about your work as well. And like very chill.
1: Oh, that's parents.
0: Yeah. And
1: live a very, how to say, easy and
0: yeah, smooth life.
1: Yeah.
0: And probably because they want me to like get married as well. Yeah, but like now when I'm working very hard, like very busy, they feel like I don't have any chance to find a boyfriend. I don't
1: have lots of chance to meet so many different, you know, people, right?
0: Oh, maybe. But I really don't think I have time to like be in a relationship. I feel like it's probably not the time now for me. But if it's the karma really comes, yeah, it will happen. Yeah.
1: Yeah,
0: so my parents want me to like be a very like happy girl, easy, yeah, as well. Easy life.
1: I think it's very hard for you.
0: Yeah, because like I found my mission as well. I know what I have to do in this life. I don't want to waste any of my energy and waste any of my time.
1: Maybe it takes some time for you to convince your parents.
0: Yeah.
1: It takes some time.
0: Yeah. A year ago, there was a time I was thinking, should I really go to like a decent job that they wish? And then just stay there for like some years and then just start on my own business. But at that time, I feel like I don't want to waste any of my energy. And then I don't want to be in that kind of environment because I know that environment can change people.
1: Yeah.
0: Yeah, change a person, right?
1: Yeah.
0: So I feel like now I'm young, I have the energy and then I believe myself enough to start this. So yeah, I kind of just started this directly.
1: Yeah, it would be very hard to go against your own, you know, calling or your mission, right?
0: Yes.
1: You may, you know, be more patient about that with your parents. Gradually, they may accept, right?
0: And about the entrepreneurship, it wasn't like, I want to make money. I want to start a business. So I did it. It was like, I have never thought about being a boss or start my, like, a shop or something like that. It was just happened naturally. Because coming back from Sydney, I actually went to Shenzhen.
1: Mm-hmm.
0: I actually went to Shanghai and Chengdu. And then I went to some different yoga studios. And then I come back. And in Lhasa, I realized that if I want to teach in my way and do the thing that I like to do, there's no such a place for me to do this. So I feel like, okay, so I have to make it. I have to make the place. So it naturally happened. I really don't think I'm a boss. So sometimes when I was in the yoga studio and some people were just saying, who is the boss? I feel like, I'm probably the boss. Because I feel like I started a yoga studio. I want to be a yoga teacher. That's the reason. But a lot of people saying that, oh, you are doing a big business. You own your blah, blah, blah. So, and at that time, somehow I realized, oh yeah, I am making something big. Yeah,
1: okay.
0: It's something like that.
1: I think those who don't go after money, who go after their own mission or their own interest, they are the one who makes money.
0: Oh yeah.
1: And because they are doing these things out of their own habit, right?
0: Some people come to ask me saying that, oh, I don't want to go to work anymore. I want to quit my job. have any advice? I want to do some, like, start a business.
1: What should I do?
0: I really don't know, because you know, some people just go follow people, because before a lot of people start doing coffee shop,
1: yeah,
0: and they made a lot of money, mm-hmm, and a lot of people just feel like, oh, coffee shop is a good business, I want to make this, I want to make the same as them,
1: yeah.
0: So a lot of people do that, and then a lot of people just want to make some money and start a business and just trying to do this. But for me, I have never thought about it. It just comes naturally. You just have to know, like,
1: connecting with your,
0: yeah,
1: self.
0: Who you really,
1: yeah,
0: are,
1: yeah,
0: what you are good at,
1: yeah,
0: and what do you think?
1: But it comes so natural to you.
0: Yes,
1: right?
0: Yes. Mm-hmm. I feel like I was lucky enough, and also,
1: mm-hmm,
0: I love challenging.
1: Mm-hmm.
0: I love trying a lot of new things.
1: Mm-hmm.
0: And naturally, I will just find something, I feel like.
1: Mm-hmm.
0: And I feel like meditation literally helped me a lot.
1: Mm-hmm.
0: Reading books and meditation.
1: Mm-hmm.
0: Yes.
1: When is the first time that you do yoga?
0: Oh, yeah. This is an interesting story as well. So when I was in high school,
1: mm-hmm,
0: like I mentioned before, I was very fat. I was a fat girl. But when I was in the high school, I don't really care about it. I really don't care about my looking. But since I was in a university, I just feel like, oh my god, those girls are so beautiful. You know, in Xiamen Daxue, I don't know why there are just so many beautiful girls. And then my dad, he's always like, oh my god, you have to lose weight.
1: Oh.
0: And then, yeah, and then he spent some money for me to...
1: take yoga class?
0: No. He spent some money for me to, like, sign to a gym. It's very close to our university.
1: Oh.
0: And then I go to training in this gym like 5 days a week. I have the gym coach at that time, but I really hated it. He's very strict. He was very strict because all of our sessions are very stressful because he's a very strong gym coach. I feel like most of his, because he's very like professional and expensive coach. And most of his like students are like guys and professional as well. They want to be very strong and jacked, right? But I just want to lose weight. But all my classes are like, I have to like lift a lot of things and then do a lot of jogging, running and those things. And I just don't like to go to that class, but I have to force myself to go to it always, and he forced me as well. And then after all the class, I just feel like I just want to sleep, very tired. That's why I feel like I hate gym. So luckily in a gym, you know, they always have some like yoga classes. There was one time I saw there is a yoga classes. I don't know what is this, but I just want to try. And I went in and try one classes. I just feel like this is so much better than the gym class that I am taking with the gym coach. I just told my coach that, oh, this week I just don't feel really good. I feel very tired. Probably I'm on my period or something. And I want to probably do the yoga classes. And then the coach was like, oh, yoga is good as well. So you can like do a yoga class for a week. That week I tried different yoga classes. I just feel like, oh, I really love it. After all the yoga class, I feel energetic, not like exhausted. After all the yoga class, I feel like I really enjoy it. I still want to come back tomorrow. But after all the gym session, I feel like I don't want to come back again. Yeah, so that's why I really love yoga class since then. I feel like I took a year of yoga classes, and there was a yoga studio around our university. And then there was a teacher, she told me that, oh, I feel like now you are ready to start a yoga teacher training.
1: Mm-hmm.
0: It's like a year of class as well.
1: Mm-hmm.
0: And I feel like I would go to yoga class for a year. Anyways, I would do a year of yoga teacher training as well.
1: Mm-hmm.
0: So I did it. So it's like 5 days a week or 1 hour a day as well.
1: Mm-hmm.
0: So I feel like I can do it. So I did it. So it's like 200 hours or 300 hours yoga teacher training. So I took that class and I got my first certificate. So that certificate is worldwide.

0: help you to find your mission at the beginning, yeah. and then later. They are against it, but I believe that gradually they will agree
1: with you. I think they have the responsibility as well, because
0: they started
1: and then my dad spent.
0: You can tell your father. Yeah,
1: I know. Yeah, this is
0: story,
1: a good point. Yeah,
0: this story you can tell.
1: Yeah,
0: him.
1: Because he spent that money, because it's a really expensive gym coach, to spend that money make me go to that gym. After they spend that money to make me study abroad. That's
0: yeah.
1: why I just broadened my mind,
0: yeah, sure.
1: and then I saw like different lifestyles,
0: yeah, yeah.
1: and then I just want to be like different.
0: Yes.
1: Yeah. yeah. If I didn't go to that gym class, or if I didn't study abroad, probably I'm just being an English teacher in
0: yeah,
1: Lhasa.
0: Yeah, maybe.
1: Mm-hmm.
0: Interesting.
1: Mm.
0: It's interesting. Mm. My next question is supposed to be, do you have any good suggestion for other local girls who want to pursue their own independent path? And I can imagine your answer now. Is that connecting with yourself?
1: Mm.
0: Or do you have more to talk about it?
1: Yeah, I feel like read more books.
0: And
1: like, if you don't like to read books, you can listen to podcasts.
0: Yeah, yeah.
1: And don't lose yourself.
0: Yeah.
1: 'Cause I know I lose myself when I fall in love.
0: It always happens.
1: 'Cause that's why I broke up with my ex-boyfriend when I was in the university. I just feel like, oh my God, I feel like I'm losing myself. I feel like I love him too much. I feel like if I be like this, I'm gonna get married, have kids, and there's nothing happening,
0: yeah.
1: nothing like special happening.
0: Yeah, you know what are going to happen in the future, right?
1: Yeah, yeah, yeah. So yeah, there is a quote that I really like is, you will never be the person that you have never seen.
0: Yes.
1: So you have to, yeah, just you have to broaden your like view, see more person, different kind of lifestyles, and see the world like through TV or like social media, and like talk to more people, and you don't have to be more like, don't have to be too stubborn, because you know some people just feel like, oh, they are right. Even now, I'm a teacher, but I always listen to some people and just, I will just like think about other people's opinion or
0: yeah,
1: something like
0: sure.
1: that. Just don't be very stubborn and read books, talk to yourself,
0: mm-hmm.
1: meditate. Because a lot of people lose themselves because they never spend time with themselves.
0: Yeah.
1: Yeah, they don't have, from the morning, they make like breakfast,
0: yeah.
1: go to the walk,
0: yeah,
1: work with their friends,
0: mm-hmm.
1: colleagues,
0: mm-hmm.
1: talk to their friends, have lunch, have coffee, and chat, talk about other people, and then go back to the work and like with their colleagues, and go back home, or probably have dinner and just scroll their like Douyin,
0: yeah.
1: or just watch TV shows, and next day, same thing happening. Yeah, so that's why they don't really have one like single minute to stay with themselves, talk to themselves. Like, don't mention about meditation.
0: Yeah.
1: Yeah, I feel like spend time with themselves is very important. So you can probably travel alone
0: mm-hmm.
1: as well. Yeah, travel alone is a very good way as well.
0: Mm-hmm.
1: And then like, because even in China, different cities, there are so many people doing so many different things.
0: When you travel alone, you don't feel lonely?
1: No, I love traveling alone.
0: Oh, really?
1: Because I feel like the reason why I love traveling alone is because
0: you enjoy loneliness.
1: No! If I travel alone, I always find new friends.
0: Oh, yeah, yeah.
1: Yeah.
0: You would force yourself to
1: Yes, yes, because I naturally find some people because there are so many foreigners love traveling alone as well. And then we can just recognize each other and feeling that, oh, she's traveling alone as well. And we will just talk. And then I will like talk to local people as well. And when people seeing that you're alone, they will talk to you

0: introduce your mo thing as well. And then let's just go to the coffee shop by yourself and talk to people. Probably, yeah. You will meet like so
1: There's
0: much
1: no
0: more
1: time
0: people.
1: To feel lonely, right?
0: No time to feel lonely. But imagine if you like go to travel with your friends, most of the times, we stick together. We'll probably just always talk to each other. If I go by myself, I will probably ask some other people or like talk to people who is single as well. No, not single, like I'm traveling a lot, solo traveling as well. Yeah, that's why. And then they are probably from anywhere. So it can like broaden my mind as well. So now I know a lot about different countries and different cities from the in China. The reason is because I have talked to a lot of people from different backgrounds.
1: That would be interesting.
0: Mm-hmm.
1: Yeah, that would broaden your view and change your own thoughts, right?
0: Yes. When you're traveling alone, actually you have more time to read books and listen to podcasts.
1: Yes.
0: Yeah, and you will really enjoy that.
1: Yeah.
0: Mm-hmm.
1: You can also write about...
0: Yeah, writing as well.
1: ...that you thought about in the way...
0: Yeah, journaling is very nice, yes.
2: Okay, due to time limit, we have to stop here. Thank you for tuning in and see you next time. Goodbye.
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2: Gamma年生就。新一年月工寒沙，下面我用这两天的感冒生就年的手艺，之前一段年错过中国口有糖皮件业绩两百五年前，年冬节末日做出了落草铁骨组织委托，健康口有表健康委，我这南娃新郎，中国秋秋去空的幺三年，中国皮件业绩年捐钱米八千多东西一批。各级主席级别，今年再年年度节目，之前一段年上海入局之前，中国团策划设计当么十主席级堂，我级当么主席，上级当么是培训级七个初级top呢，天安对门设计当么他，作为几个厂今年去安塘玻璃呢，让给第二，今年再年年度节目受春节，六月中这上学队一批。 之前年初年，改用网剧和追剧，追不每天，只做讲堂故事歌剧，跟着写不他，经济吉他，只去做送款，越港澳，成渝界创业项目协，克朗剧，追不中央汽车忙不一批。大区推进去年虽然，追不民用话写剧，请啊，前面推荐那么多点，那么多套呢，大为增加两支旗舰托，大区推进当时。
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1: Yes, sir.
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1: 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Don't say nice to you.
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1: Lying.
0: Yes, listen, and she just will go by Pomosi with Susie Dikrang and Sophia inna.
1: Like a long time sent on the way in.
0: This is.
1: That's poetic going to be my shooting at Gurula. She didn't send to the jail.

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4: 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Endowed with a unique plateau environment and diverse ethnic traditions, Xizang has intrigued and bewildered the world with its many mysteries and puzzles.
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6: China's President Xi Jinping sends congratulatory letter to 48th World Skills Competition.
11: Chinese President Xi Jinping extends greetings ahead of Farmers Harvest Festival.
6: China hosts exhibition to mark 90th anniversary of Long March Victory.
11: Nokchu People's Hospital improves care on the northern Xizang Plateau.
6: Cropping shifts on the snowing plateau from the green dominated to the fruit and vegetable rich.
11: Exhibition delivers blessings from plateau.
6: China's President Xi Jinping sends congratulatory letter to the 48th World Skills Competition. China's President Xi Jinping sends congratulatory letter to the 48th World Skills Competition. President Xi noted that the new round of the scientific and technological revolution and industrial transformation is advancing rapidly, exerting a profound impact on global skills development. President Xi said, closely aligns with the need of the industry, the World Skill Competition provides useful platform for the skilled professional from the various countries to hone the skills learned from each other. President Xi stresses that the China will take the opportunity of hosting this year's competition to encourage and guide more workers, especially young people, to pursue a path to success through the skills. President Xi said, China is willing to strengthen exchanges cooperation with all parties, promote the development of the world skills movement, and better contribute to the global economic growth and improvement of people's well-being. The 48th World Skill

0: competition opened in Shanghai on the theme Master Skill Change Your Future, hosted by the World Skill International, jointly organized by China's Ministry of the Human Resources and Social Security and Shanghai Municipal People's Government. And competition will also feature the World Skills Conference and World Skill Expo.
1: Chinese President Xi Jinping extends greetings ahead of Farmers' Harvest Festival. Xi Jinping, General Secretary of the Communist Party of China, or CPC Central Committee, has extended festival greetings and sincere regards on behalf of the CPC Central Committee to farmers and people working on agriculture and rural fronts ahead of the ninth Chinese Farmers' Harvest Festival. President Xi, also Chinese President and Chairman of the Central Military Commission, stressed the importance of solid efforts to advance all around the rural revitalization and ensure the farmers live happier and better lives. President Xi noted that this year, China's summer grain output hit a new record and early rice output remained stable, while a bumper autumn harvest is within sight. He said, party committees and governments at all levels should work to ensure that policies aimed at strengthening agriculture, benefiting farmers and enriching rural areas deliver greater outcomes and enhance the overall production capacity, quality and performance of agriculture. President Xi said, efforts should be made to expand channels for rural residents to increase incomes and build a beautiful and harmonious countryside for people to live and work in, based on local conditions. The Chinese Farmers' Harvest Festival is the first national festival created specifically for the country's farmers. This year's festival fell on September 23rd. Launched in 2018, the festival coincides with the autumn equinox each year, which is one of the 24 solar terms of Chinese lunisolar calendar and usually falls between September 22nd and 24th, during the country's agricultural harvest season.
0: China hosts exhibitions to mark the 90th anniversary of the Long March victory. Recently, a theme exhibition commemorating of the 90th anniversary of the victory of the Long March opened at Military Museum of the Chinese People's Revolution in Beijing. In his address on opening ceremony, Cai Qi, a member of the Standing Committee of the Political Bureau of the Communist Party of China, or CPC Central Committee, a member of the Secretariat of the CPC Central Committee, said victories astound the world and continue to shine in the annals of history. Cai stressed that victory of the Long March marked a great turning point for the CPC and Chinese Revolution and stands as the towering monument in historical presence of the rejuvenation of Chinese nation. The Long March was an epic military trek from the 1934 to 1936, during which the CPC led the Red Army broke through the encirclement by the Kuomintang's forces. Red Army soldiers braved raging river, snow-covered mountain, and treacherous grassland with some marchings as far as 12,500 kilometers. The maneuver helped it lay the foundation for the eventually victory of the Chinese Revolution. Cai said a spirit forges through the sacrifice of the Chinese communists and Red Army soldiers continue to inspire the Chinese people to overcome difficulties and advance from victory to victory. He said the exhibitions provide an important platform for the education on ideas and conviction, patriotism and revolutionary traditional, calling for the carry forward Long March spirit of the new journey. The exhibitions comprise seven main sections, including Zunyi meeting, major military operation, and enduring the legacy of the Long March, English caption, companies each exhibit. The exhibition takes approximately 3,300 square meters of the western side of the museum's third floor, with the display route stretching more than 760 meters. It features 875 cultural relics on the side of the relic, a substantial increase from the previous exhibition in 2006 and 2016. The museum also said it is displays 186 historical documents, 357 photographs and charts, 73 artworks and 16 videos. According to museums, more than 300 relics and documents are being exhibited for Folsom, accounting for approximately 28% of the total number of the relics and documents on display. The exhibition also presents 60 stories from the Long March, is featured 14 scenes depicting key episodes, including Battle of the Xiangjiang River and Zunyi Meeting, and full crossing of the Tishui River. About 600 people, including officials, military personnel, and representatives from the various walks of life, attended opening ceremony. Cai and other leaders toured exhibitions with the members of the public after war.
1: Nokchu's People's Hospital improves care on the northern Xizang Plateau. Nokchu, with an average altitude of 1,500 meters, is cold and oxygen poor and has a vast territory with a sparse population. It has long faced challenges such as shortage of medical resources and a large service radius. Since the launch in November 2025 of the central finance-supported demonstration project for public hospital reform and high-quality development, Nokchu has focused on making medical visits more comfortable, the environment warmer, and services more considerate. It has organized and implemented the five comfortable medical care projects, using the small entry point of optimizing the entire medical visit process to drive a major reform in improving people's livelihood. The improvement in the medical environment gives people a tangible sense of change, but this is only the first step. The real change in medical conditions on the northern Xizang Plateau lies more in the improvement of medical standards. In April of this year, with support from paired assistance programs for Xizang, Nokchu People's Hospital introduced the 3D printing equipment for the first time and completed debugging of the modeling process, applying it multiple times to preoperative surgical planning. Recently, the neurosurgery department of Nokchu People's Hospital successfully performed Xizang's first minimally invasive surgery for cerebral hemorrhage guided by a 3D printed guide plate, enabling the treatment of acute and critical cerebral hemorrhage to achieve shorter surgery time, higher positioning accuracy, and faster post-operative recovery. While improving technology, the hospital has also worked on service details. The Nokchu House is for the imaging department, the Yak is for the medical records department, and the Tibetan antelope is for the functional department. A wayfinding signage system full of Qiangtang grassland characteristics caught the attention of patients. In response to pastoral area residents' unfamiliarity with the medical terminology and size, the hospital innovatively selected 8 animal images familiar to the public as inclusive symbols for 8 departments, matching them to guidance ships and nameplates to from a distinctive wayfinding system. Since its promotion, the number of on-site inquiries about directions at medical institutions in Nokchu has dropped by more than 50% year-on-year. Changes in medical insurance payment have also brought tangible convenience to the public. Now, Nokchu has introduced the facial recognition medical insurance settlement services at 29 designated medical insurance institutions. Insured residents need only show their face to complete identity verification and expense settlement. The 114 township health centers in Nokchu have completed information system pod upgrades, freeing people from troubles such as lost or worn medical insurance cards and forgotten payment passwords. These heartwarming measures have brought people a tangible sense of gain. In the first half of 2026, total medical visits with NICU reached 421,400, and total medical insurance settlements reached nearly 98 million, about $14.6 million. Satisfaction rates among outpatient and inpatient patients both exceeded 90%.

0: 90%. From environmental improvement to smart payment. From distinctive wayfinding to night clinics. From hospital director receptions to closed-loop rectification. Nokcho is using concrete actions one after another to provide effective guarantees and convenience for people seeking medical care on the northern Xizang Plateau.
1: Cropping shift on the Snowy Plateau from the green dominated to the fruit and vegetable rich. More than a decade ago, green crops dominated Xizang snow areas to an overwhelming degree while the share of the cash crops and forage was limited. The region's protected agricultural sector was still small, and supplying fresh vegetables in the winter to remote farming and pasture areas was no easy task. The turning point began to accelerate 10 years ago. In 2018, Xizang allocated 575 million yuan, about $86 million, to build 19 vegetable bases. In 2019, 20 million yuan, about $3 million, from the vegetable basket project was directed to the Hoka City and Shikaze City. In 2020, 8 million yuan, about $1.2 million of the special funds was used for the high quality, high efficiency cash crops development. By 2025, Xizang vegetable snow area had reached 32,910 hectares, with the total output exceeded 1,015,800 tons, and variety of the fruits and vegetables has expanded to more than 130 kinds. The self-sufficiency rate of the vegetable in Lhasa other major towns during the both off-season and peak season climbed steadily, reached 68% in off-season and 88% in peak seasons. From the single greens crops structure dominated by the highland barley, wheat, peas, and rapeseed to the diversified pattern to which vegetables, fruits, and cash crops advanced together, the transformation of the cropping pattern has not only reshaped the plateau, dining tables, and economy, but has also quietly changed the thinking and destinies of the farmers and herders. Over the past 20 years, the protected agriculture extended into remote farming and pasture areas. Winter fresh vegetable supply have long ceased to be a luxury. In Banna County, 55 fruits and vegetable variety have enriched people's dining tables. In Chungkia County, more than 20 new variety, including a fruit called and cherries, tomato, have the fewest gaps in market. In Danang County, organics, asparagus has been sold as far away as Shanghai, Chengdu, and Tangsa, and in 2025 was twice marketed in Hong Kong for the first time. The plateau fruit plate has also become increasingly diverse. Ningxia apples has received the National Geographical Indication certification, and Namcha apples have been exported to the Nepal as more than 800 tons, earning $1 million in foreign exchange. At the same time, a diversified benefits sharing mechanism, featured rent plus wage plus dividends plus other, has become a widespread cross-platform and income in the most powerful proof. At Vegetable Base in Chungkia County, local people achieved the dual income through the land transfer, employment as the base and contracted operations. In Zengli County, grapes industry through the company plus base plus farmers mechanism, worker reach land transfer, machineries, the leasing and online sale have advanced set by set. With a cumulative 90,000 person times of the employment and more than 1,200 local people helped into a nearby job. Last year alone, the per capita disposable income of the rural residents in Ningxia City reaches $4,399, ranking fourth in the region, while Shikazu reaches $3,167, with the farthest degree in the region. Besides, the per capita disposable income of the rural residents in Hoka reaches $3,728, up 7% year-on-year. The rule of the specialities planet's protected agriculture and boosting income has become increasingly permanent.
0: Exhibition delivers blessings from plateau. The Museum of Tibetan Culture in northern Beijing is one of the lesser-known institutions among the capital's dozens of museums, art galleries, and cultural centers. Yet it promises

0: seats to be equally worthy of an afternoon spent navigating rich displays on Tibetan culture and the works of artists, such as Wu Changjiang, renowned for their commitment to celebrating their history and art. The museum's exhibition calendar includes a show of paintings and calligraphic pieces that celebrates ethnic unity, livelihood development in the Xizang Autonomous Region, and the Chongyi-Xizang Plateau's majestic natural beauty. At the exhibition opening, Li Bing, one of the artists on show, donated calligraphic works and a book collection to the Xizang Gaoshan Culture and Art Foundation, one of the exhibition's organizers for a charity in Xizang. That's news for today. On behalf of our news program editor Yuan Haifang, thanks for listening.
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0: Now the weather forecast for Monday and Tuesday. Let's sunny high 21, low of the 7. Shikuzi is cloudy to sunny high 19 and low of the 1. Ningxi light rain high 23 and low of the 10. Lok cloudy high 22 and low of the 6. Nekju sunny high 14 and low of the 1. Chamtu sunny high 28 and low of the 5. Ngeri sunny 15 high with low of the 2.
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2: 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I'm your host, Yi Xichun in Lhasa. Today, I'm going to present you stories from Ms. Denzhen Yangzhengla. Denzhen Yangzhengla is a Lhasa-based yoga teacher and studio owner. After earning her degree abroad and immersing herself in global wellness practice, she chose to return to her hometown to open a sanctuary of movement and stillness. Fluent in English and breeding Eastern and Western philosophies, she represents a new generation of Tibetan women redefining tradition through mindful living. Now let's continue to hear her story.
3: Is there any like Tibetan flavor do you bring to your teaching?
4: Yeah, of course. At the first, in the beginning of the class, before they coming into the classroom, I always light Tibetan incense in the classroom. Yeah, I just feel like I love the smell or make them just feel like, it's very peaceful vibe.
3: Relax.
4: Yeah, I think this is the Tibetan flavor, right?
3: Yeah.
4: About the music choosing, I normally like to choose some chanting from Zhong Maojiao, Zhou Maojiao.
3: Oh.
4: Yeah, her chanting is very, very peaceful. There's about like five elements purification, Wu Yuan Su Jinghua. Yeah, five elements purification chanting, and the music, her voice, her sound, and like the Tibetan songs. Yeah, it's the Tibetan flavor. And when I'm guiding them to do meditation, I like to guide them to feel the five elements in the body. So the five elements is like in Tibetan way. It's like earth, water, and fire, and wind, and air. Namka. Sechu melong namka.
3: You feel the five elements. Can you feel the five elements? I mean, for me, like, I can feel the wind, right? Wind and the fire, water, earth. How can I feel the earth?
4: Okay, once you join my class, you will feel that. Yes, through my meditation guiding, I will just ask them to visualize something. To make them feel like. So about the earth, it's like you feel stable. You feel secure. You will feel more stable because at that time you can just feel the touch to the earth.
3: Through visualization.
4: About the air, you feel you connect to the sky, connect to the universe, not only this body. Just connect to the sky.
3: Wow.
4: Yeah, make you feel more open. Yeah.
3: Sounds magical. Should really try that. Okay. So these are the Tibetan flavors that you add to your teaching.
4: Yeah, and then lastly, the sound healing as well. Tibetan singing bowl. Yeah, some people are saying Tibetan singing bowl is not from Tibet, it's from Nepal. But like we Tibetan know that we have the bowl, dongsi, right? But we don't use it a lot. We just put it in our like chegang or just monasteries.
3: Yes,
4: but it can literally make beautiful sound. The sound can peace other people, quiet other people down as well. So I think this is the Tibetan flavor as well.
3: What specific psychological benefits do you see your students gaining from the practice?
4: Oh.
3: Is there any example?
4: Oh, yes, a lot. Yeah, so, you know, nowadays a lot of people see yoga as a like physical exercise, right? But for me, it's so much more than that. I feel like it's a mindful movement and also a form of meditation for me. It's a like just a complete whole. And this is something I always talk about with my students and with other people who's asking me about yoga. I feel like yoga isn't just about stretching your body or like nailing those fancy postures like handstanding or headstand or splitting, right? I feel like there is way more going on inside a yoga class. We learn patience. We learn to stay focused. We learn to accept ourselves, like to truly love ourselves and recognize our own self-worth. We build inner stability, yeah. And we learn to stay down to earth. Mm-hmm. Yeah, I think these are kind of the benefits of yoga. So all this connects back to the seven branches of yoga. There are seven branches mm-hmm. of yoga. It's the yoga philosophy as well. So it's this just whole complete philosophy, not some big one of turning point. Yeah.
3: I see. And the teaching is always a two-way exchange, right?
4: Mm-hmm.
3: And can you share a moment, I mean, memorable moment, when a student's insights or action change your own understanding of yoga or way of life?
4: Interesting question. I have to think about it. I think one of the example, that fancy posture that I just mentioned, handstand. Mm-hmm. Headstand or a handstand. There was a one of my students, she was very interested or passionate about headstand because she saw my video and she said that, oh, Della, I really loved the video that you shared yesterday. So as your like private student, I really want to be like you and do that headstand. And then I didn't really reject her. I just feel like, okay, I will just teach you one step to how to do it. But I feel like she is strong enough or like stable enough, flexible enough. But once I teach her these steps, she's not good at it. She cannot do it. And then I feel like this is actually attachment. She's very attached to do this fancy posture. Actually, it's about her stability as well. Yes, she has to be like more self-confident or brave.
3: Mm-hmm.
4: And then one day when she tried this pose, she will, and then like through her very peaceful breath, she can do it easily. But now she's like, I have to do it, like very attached to it. So that's why I'm saying that yoga is about your mindset as well. It's not about how strong are you or how flexible are you, how you can, yeah, balancing and how you can control your body. It's more about your mindset. Like it's everything, I feel like.
3: There's a lot to learn about yoga. And I think entrepreneurship, right, is challenging anywhere. And what has been your biggest obstacle so far? Was there ever a time that you felt like giving up?
4: Oh, obstacles.
3: No? I see you are going to say no, because I'm really enjoying my work.
4: Oh, I really enjoy my work as well. If I have to say like one obstacle, I think it's my parents. Yeah, they don't really support what I'm doing now. Yeah.
3: Still,
4: they want me to find a job.
3: Why?
4: Find a like a normal or like a better job. I don't know. Because I do understand them. I got their point. Because they don't really know about yoga. And they just feel like, now I can do this. But what about the future?
3: Oh.
4: Yeah. Yeah, there are a lot of things that they are worrying about.
3: That's parents.
4: Yeah. They are always worrying. This is the obstacle. But I feel like this is not the biggest obstacle because I just feel like I can handle it. I just feel like this is just their worrying. I can just make things better and then
3: prove to them
4: and then tell them that, okay, you don't have to be insecure or you don't have to be very worried about this.
3: Maybe you can invite them to your class.
4: Yeah, sometimes I do. Sometimes I do. Yeah.
3: Because in my understanding, being a yoga teacher is very, how to say, it's good job and potential work. It has lots of potentials, right?
4: Yeah, and then probably, okay. So I feel like they feel like this is too risky as well. And then probably they can see that I'm working very hard. You know what? This is the point. I literally work hard, but I never feel very like tired or exhausted. Even I work for a day, I feel like this is a thing that I like. Like since the morning, I do yoga myself and then teach yoga. And then I probably do some like video editing and I talk to people. I do some interview as well sometimes. And then I still have class. After class, I talk to my students. Yeah, and even sometimes I like go out very early and then come back very late. They will feel like, oh my God, that last worked for a day. But I feel like I don't feel exhausted. I feel like just very, it's okay, I'm okay.
3: They just don't want you to be too tired.
4: Yeah, they are saying, okay, if you go to a like decent job or like a office work, you can just go to work in the morning after we having breakfast together and then come back, I cook lunch for you, we enjoy our lunch together, and you go to the work in the afternoon and come back, we still can have dinner together, we can watch TV together, and you don't have to think about your work as well, and like very chill.
3: Yeah. And to live a very, how to say, easy and...
4: Yeah, smooth life.
3: Yeah.
4: And probably because they want me to like get married as well. Yeah, but like now when I'm working very hard, like very busy, they feel like I don't have any chance to find a boyfriend.
3: You have lots of chance to meet so many different, you know, people, right?
4: Oh, maybe. But I really don't think I have time to, like, be in a relationship. I feel like it's probably not the time now for me. But if it's the karma really comes, yeah, it will happen. Yeah, so my parents want me to, like, be a very, like, happy girl, easy. Yeah, as well. Easy life.
3: I think it's very hard for you.
4: Yeah, because like I found my mission as well. I know what I have to do in this life. I don't want to waste any of my energy and waste any of my time.
3: Maybe it takes some time for you to convince your parents.
4: Yeah.
3: It takes some time.
4: Yeah. A year ago, there was a time I was thinking, should I really go to like a decent job that they wish and then just stay there for like some years and then just start on my own business. But at that time, I feel like I don't want to waste any of my energy and then I don't want to be in that kind of environment because I know that environment can change people.
3: Yeah,
4: change a person, right?
3: Yeah.
4: So I feel like now I'm young, I have the energy and then I believe myself enough to start this. So yeah, I kind of just started this directly.
3: Yeah, it will be very hard to go against your own, you know, calling or your mission, right?
4: Yes.
3: You may, you know, be more patient about that with your parents. Gradually they may accept, right?
4: And about the entrepreneurship, it wasn't like, I want to make money. I want to start a business. So I did it. It was like, I have never thought about being a boss or start my, like, a shop or something like that. It was just happened naturally because coming back from Sydney, I actually went to Shenzhen. I actually went to Shanghai and Chengdu. And then I went to some different yoga studios. And then I come back and in Lhasa, I realized that if I want to teach in my way and do the thing that I like to do, there's no such a place for me to do this. So I feel like, okay, so I have to make it. I have to make the place. So it naturally happened. I really don't think I'm a boss. So sometimes when I was in the yoga studio, and some people just saying, "Who is the boss?" I feel like, I'm probably the boss, because I feel like I started a yoga studio. I want to be a yoga teacher. That's the reason. But a lot of people saying that, "Oh, you are doing a big business. You own your blah blah blah." So and at that time, somehow I realized, oh yeah, I am making something big. Yeah, okay. It's something like that.
3: I think those who don't go after money,
4: mm-hmm.
3: who go after their own mission or their own interest,
4: mm-hmm.
3: they are the one who makes money.
4: Oh yeah, yeah, yeah.
3: And because they are doing these things out of their own habit,
4: yeah.
3: right?
4: Some people come to ask me saying that, oh, I don't want to go to work anymore. I want to quit my job. Have any advice? I want to do some, like, start a business.
3: What should I do?
4: I really don't know. Because, you know, some people just go follow people. Because before, a lot of people, like, a lot of people start doing coffee shop.
3: Yeah.
4: And they made a lot of money. Mm-hmm. And a lot of people just feel like, oh, coffee shop is a good business. I want to make this. I want to make the same as them.
3: Yeah.
4: So a lot of people do that. And then a lot of people just want to make some money and start a business and just trying to do this. But for me, I have never thought about it. It just comes naturally. You just have to know, like,
3: connecting with your
4: who you really are, what you are good at, and what do you think.
3: But it comes so natural to you.
4: Yes,
3: right?
4: Yes. Mm-hmm. I feel like I was lucky enough, and also I love challenging.
3: Mm-hmm.
4: I love trying a lot of new things.
3: Mm-hmm.
4: And naturally, I will just find something, I feel like.
3: Mm-hmm.
4: And I feel like meditation literally helped me a lot,
3: mm-hmm.
4: reading books and meditation.
3: Mm-hmm. I think entrepreneurship, right, is challenging anywhere. And what has been your biggest obstacle so far? Was there ever a time that you felt like giving up?
4: Oh, obstacles.
3: No? I see you are going to say no, because I'm really enjoying my work.
4: Oh, I really enjoy my work as well. But if I have to say, like, one obstacle, I think it's my parents. Yeah, they don't really support what I'm doing now. Yeah.
3: Still, they
4: want me to find a job.
3: Why?
4: Find a, like, a normal or, like, a better job. I don't know. Because I do understand them. I got their point. Because they don't really know about yoga. And they just feel like, now I can do this. But what about the future?
3: Oh.
4: Yeah.
3: They are thinking about
4: the future. There are a lot of things that they are worrying about.
3: That's parents.
4: Yeah. They are always worrying. This is the obstacle. But I feel like this is not the biggest obstacle, because I just feel like I can handle it.
3: Mm.
4: I just feel like this is just their worrying. I can just make things better and then
3: prove to them
4: and then tell them that, okay, you don't have to be insecure, or you don't have to be very worried about this.
3: Maybe you can invite them to your class.
4: Yeah, sometimes I do. Sometimes I do.
3: Right.
4: Yeah.
3: Because in my understanding, being a yoga teacher is very, how to say, it's good job and potential work.
4: Mm-mm.
3: It has lots of potentials, right?
4: Mm.
3: Yeah.
4: Yeah, and then probably, okay. So, I feel like they feel like this is too risky as well. And then probably they can see that I'm working very hard. You know what? This is the point. I literally work hard, but I never feel very, like, tired or exhausted. Even I work for a day, I feel like this is a thing that I like. Like, since the morning, I do yoga myself, and then teach yoga, and then I probably do some, like, video editing, and I talk to people. I do some interview as well sometimes, and then I still have class. After class, I talk to my students. Yeah, and even sometimes I, like, go out very early and then come back very late. They will feel like, oh my god, that last worked for a day. But I feel like I don't feel exhausted. I feel like just very, it's okay, I'm okay.
3: They just don't want you to be too tired.
4: Yeah, they are saying, okay, if you go to a like decent job or like a office work, you can just go to work.

0: work in the morning after we having breakfast together, and then come back. I cook lunch for you. We enjoy our lunch together, and you go to the work in the afternoon and come back. We still can have dinner together. We can watch TV together, and you don't have to think about your work as well, and like very chill.
1: Yeah.
0: And
1: to live a very, how to say, easy and
0: smooth life.
1: Yeah.
0: And probably because they want me to like get married as well. Yeah, but like now when I'm working very hard, like very busy, they feel like I don't have any chance to find a boyfriend.
1: You have lots of chance to meet so many different, people, right?
0: Yeah, oh, maybe. But I really don't think I have time to, be in a relationship. I feel like it's probably not the time now for me. Mm-hmm. But if it's the karma really comes, it will happen. Yeah. Yeah, so my parents want me to, be a very, happy girl, easy. Yeah, as well. Easy life.
1: I think it's very hard for you.
0: Yeah, because I found my mission as well. Mm-hmm. I know what I have to do in this life. I don't want to waste any of my energy and waste any of my time.
1: Mm-hmm. Maybe it takes some time for you to convince your parents.
0: Yeah.
1: It takes some time.
0: Yeah. A year ago, there was a time I was thinking, should I really go to a decent job that they wish? And then just stay there for some years and then just start on my own business. But at that time, I feel like I don't want to waste any of my energy. And then I don't want to be in that kind of environment because I know that environment can change people.
1: Yeah,
0: change a person, right?
1: Yeah.
0: So I feel like now I'm young, I have the energy and I believe myself enough to start this. So I kind of just started this directly.
1: Yeah, it would be very hard to go against your own, calling or your mission, right?
0: Yes.
1: You may, be more patient about that with your parents. Gradually they may accept, right?
0: Mm. And about the entrepreneurship, it wasn't like, I want to make money. I want to start a business. So I did it. It was like, I have never thought about being a boss or start my, a shop or something like that. It was just happened naturally because coming back from Sydney, I actually went to Shenzhen. Mm-hmm. I actually went to Shanghai and Chengdu. And then I went to some different yoga studios. And then I come back. And in Lhasa, I realized that if I want to teach in my way and do the thing that I like to do, there's no such a place for me to do this. So I feel like, okay, so I have to make it. I have to make the place. So it naturally happened. I really don't think I'm a boss. So sometimes when I was in the yoga studio and some people were just saying, who is the boss? I feel like, I'm probably the boss. Because I feel like I started a yoga studio. I want to be a yoga teacher. That's the reason. But a lot of people saying that, oh, you are doing a big business. You own your blah, blah, blah. So, and at that time, somehow I realized, oh yeah, I am making something big. Yeah, okay. It's something like that.
1: I think those who don't go after money, who go after their own mission or their own interest, they are the one who makes money.
0: Oh yeah.
1: And because they are doing these things out of their own habits, right?
0: Some people come to ask me saying that, oh, I don't want to go to work anymore. I want to quit my job. If any advice, I want to do some, start a business.
1: What
0: should
1: advice?
0: I do? I really don't know. Because, some people just go follow people. Because before, a lot of people a lot of people start doing coffee shop.
1: Yeah.
0: And they made a lot of money. Mm-hmm. And a lot of people just feel like, oh, coffee shop is a good business. I want to make this. I want to make the same as them.
1: Yeah.
0: So a lot of people do that. And then a lot of people just want to make some money and start a business and just trying to do this. But for me, I have never thought about it. It just comes naturally. You just have to know like
1: connecting with yourself.
0: Yeah, who you really are, what you are good at, and what do you think?
1: But it comes so natural to you.
0: Yes,
1: right?
0: Yes. Mm-hmm. I feel like I was lucky enough, and also I love challenging. I love trying a lot of new things. And naturally, I will just find something, I feel like. And I feel like meditation literally helped me a lot. Reading books and meditation. Yes.
1: When is the first time that you do yoga?
0: Oh, yeah. This is an interesting story as well. So when I was in high school, like I mentioned before, I was very fat. I was a fat girl. But when I was in the high school, I don't really care about it. I really don't care about my looking. But since I was in a university, I just feel like, oh my god, those girls are so beautiful. You know, in Xiamen Daxue, I don't know why there are just so many beautiful girls. And then my dad, he's always like, oh my god, you have to lose weight. And then, yeah, and then he spent some money for me to...
1: take yoga class?
0: No. He spent some money for me to like sign to a gym. It's very close to our university. And then I go to training in this gym like 5 days a week. I have the gym coach at that time, but I really hated it. He's very strict. He was very strict because all of our sessions are very stressful because he's a very strong gym coach. I feel like most of his, because he's very like professional and expensive coach. And most of his like students are like guys and professional as well. They want to be very strong and jacked, right? But I just want to lose weight. But all my classes are like, I have to like lift a lot of things and then do a lot of jogging, running and those things. And I just don't like to go to that class, but I have to force myself to go to it always, and he forced me as well. And then after all the class, I just feel like I just want to sleep, very tired. That's why I feel like I hate gym. So luckily in a gym, you know, they always have some like yoga classes. There was one time I saw there is a yoga classes. I don't know what is this, but I just want to try. And I went in and try one classes. I just feel like this is so much better than the gym class that I am taking with the gym coach. I just told my coach that, oh, this week I just don't feel really good. I feel very tired. Probably I'm on my period or something. And I want to probably do the yoga classes. And then the coach was like, oh, yoga is good as well. So you can like do a yoga class for a week. That week I tried different yoga classes. I just feel like, oh, I really love it. After all the yoga class, I feel energetic, not like exhausted. After all the yoga class, I feel like I really enjoy it. I still want to come back tomorrow. But after all the gym session, I feel like I don't want to come back again. Yeah, so that's why I really love yoga class since then. I feel like I took a year of yoga classes, and there was a yoga studio around our university. And then there was a teacher, she told me that, oh, I feel like now you are ready to start a yoga teacher training. It's like a year of class as well. And I feel like I would go to yoga class for a year. Anyways, I would do a year of yoga teacher training as well. So I did it. So it's like 5 days a week or 1 hour a day as well. So I feel like I can do it. So I did it. So it's like 200 hours or 300 hours yoga teacher training. So I took that class and I got my first certificate. So that certificate is worldwide, or like you can use it internationally. Yeah, anywhere. So I use this certificate to teach in Sydney as well. Yeah, and then after that, I did more yoga teacher training in Bali Ubud. Yeah. That's the story.
1: So at the beginning, I find out that at the beginning, it is your father who helped you to find your
0: mission. Okay,
1: right?
0: Maybe.
1: Yeah.
0: He you forced me to go to the gym and then I found the thing that I like.
1: Otherwise, you may not find yoga interesting, right?
0: Yeah.
1: So they are the one who help you to find your mission at the beginning. Yeah. And then later... They are against it, but I believe that gradually they will.
0: I think they have the responsibility as well, because
1: they started
0: and then my dad spent.
1: You can tell your father. Yeah,
0: I know. Yeah, this is a good point. Yeah,
1: this is a story you can tell.
0: Yeah, because he spent that money, because it's a really expensive gym coach, to spend that money make me go to that gym. After they spend that money to make me study abroad. That's why I just broadened my mind.
1: Yeah, sure.
0: And then I saw like different lifestyles.
1: Yeah.
0: And then I just want to be like different.
1: Yes.
0: Yeah. If I didn't go to that gym class, or if I didn't study abroad, probably I'm just being an English teacher in Lhasa.
1: Maybe. Maybe. Interesting. It's interesting. My next question is supposed to be, do you have any good suggestion for other local girls who want to pursue their own independent path? And I can imagine your answer now. Is that connecting with yourself? Or do you have more to talk about it?
0: Yeah, I feel like read more books. And like, if you don't like to read books, you can listen to podcasts.
1: Yeah, yeah.
0: And don't lose yourself.
1: Yeah.
0: Cause I know I lose myself when I fall in love.
1: It always happens.
0: Cause that's why I broke up with my ex-boyfriend when I was in the university. I just feel like, oh my God, I feel like I'm losing myself. I feel like I love him too much. I feel like if I be like this, I'm gonna get married, have kids, and there's nothing like special happening.
1: Yeah, you know what are going to happen in future, right?
0: Yeah. So yeah, there is a quote that I really like is, you will never be the person that you have never seen.
1: Yes.
0: So you have to, broaden your like view, see more person, different kind of lifestyles, and see the world like through TV or like social media, and like talk to more people. Mm-hmm. And you don't have to be too stubborn, because you know some people just feel like, oh, they are right. Even now, I'm a teacher, but I always listen to some people and just, I will just like think about other people's opinion or something like that.
1: Sure.
0: Just don't be very stubborn and read books, talk to yourself, meditate. Because a lot of people lose themselves because they never spend time with themselves.
1: Yeah,
0: they don't have, from the morning, they make like breakfast, go to the walk, work with their friends, colleagues, talk to their friends, have lunch, have coffee, and chat, talk about other people, and then go back to the work and like with their colleagues, and go back home or probably have dinner and just scroll their like Douyin or just watch TV shows, and next day same thing happening. Yeah, so that's why they don't really have one like single minute to stay with themselves, talk to themselves. Like, don't mention about meditation.
1: Yeah,
0: I feel like spend time with themselves is very important. So you can probably travel alone as well. Yeah, travel alone is a very good way as well.
1: Mm-hmm.
0: And then like, because even in China, different cities, there are so many people doing so many different things.
1: When you travel alone, you don't feel lonely?
0: No, I love traveling alone.
1: Oh, really?
0: Because I feel like the reason why I love traveling alone is because
1: you enjoy loneliness.
0: No! If I travel alone, I always find new friends.
1: Oh, You would force yourself to
0: because I naturally find some people, because there are so many foreigners love traveling alone as well, and then we can just recognize each other and feeling that, oh, she's traveling alone as well, and we will just talk, and then I will like talk to local people as well, and when people seeing that you're alone, they will talk to you, introduce your more thing as well, and then let's just go to the coffee shop by yourself and talk to people. Probably, yeah, you will meet like so much more people.

0: probably from anywhere. So it can like broaden my mind as well.
1: Yeah.
0: So now I know a lot about different countries and different cities from the in China.
1: Mm-hmm.
0: The reason is because I have talked to a lot of people from different backgrounds.
1: Yes.
0: Yeah.
1: That would be interesting.
0: Mm-hmm.
1: Yeah, that would broaden your view and change your own thoughts, right?
0: Yes.
1: Yeah, yeah.
0: When you're traveling alone, actually you have more time to read books and
1: yes.
0: listen to podcasts.
1: Yes.
0: Yeah, and you will really enjoy that.
1: Yeah.
0: Mm-hmm.
1: You can also write about
0: it. Yeah, writing as well.
1: That you thought about and the way.
0: Yeah,
1: you...
0: journaling
1: yeah.
0: is very nice. Yes.
2: Okay, due to time limit, we have to stop here. Thank you for tuning in and see you next time. Goodbye.
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